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Smokin' on the Creek has a new date. 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And rain or shine, the festival

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0: It's bow time. Life just got a whole lot sweeter because Bojangles is serving up their latest seasonal cobbler. And this one really brings the flavor. We took a made-from-scratch buttermilk biscuit, then covered it with warm blackberry topping and sweet icing. So you can dig into this delicious treat on its own or have it added to any meal. We're serving it all day, but it's only here for a limited time. So stop what you're doing and head on over to Bojangles. It's bow time.
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2: Thousands of Roanoke students are returning to classrooms impacted by major budget cuts.
3: Superintendent Dr. Varietta White says the cuts eliminated more than 160 positions, ended activity bus service, and require some teachers to be shared between schools. The budget cuts also reduce gift programming and preschool classes, while placing some administrative employees on furloughs. Some families worry the reductions could affect student opportunities and access to after-school activities. White tells WSLS-TV the changes were needed to balance the budget, and they will continue to look for ways to support students. I'm Liz Kennedy.
2: Metro bus drivers across Northern

0: Virginia are refusing to announce transit fares over safety concerns. The transit union instructed operators this week to defy a management policy requiring them to state the fare as passengers board. Union officials argue that reminding riders to pay triggers verbal confrontations and puts the drivers at risk of physical assault. Metro management maintains the requirement is designed to boost fare compliance while promising full security shields on all buses by next spring. A major new live performance venue is being considered in Virginia's historic triangle. The plan calls for a 68,000 square foot indoor concert hall and additional developments with an estimated price tag of $83 million. The question is how the project will be funded, especially as local governments are already helping cover costs with a newly opened sports center. The Historic Triangle Recreational Facilities Authority is seeking public feedback before deciding whether to move forward. The Trump administration is providing nearly $2 billion to faith-based and community organizations for health and humanitarian aid in more than a dozen countries. Majority of the funds will support roughly 2,500 faith-based hospitals and clinics, while the rest will go towards humanitarian crisis assistance. I'm Rebecca Hughes.
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2: 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And they're happy about it? 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And you'll end up paying for it. 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If you suspect fraud, submit a tip to the Virginia State Police at thecostoffraud.com.
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2: Virginia's vaccine recommendations and school immunization requirements remain unchanged following President Trump's executive order. The order directs federal health officials to pursue separate measles, mumps, and rubella vaccines, but the Virginia Department of Health says it does not alter the state's current requirements. VDH continues to recommend that children follow the American Academy of Pediatrics 2026 immunization schedule and the state's requirements. More visitors are choosing Virginia, and they're spending more money once they get here.
3: Virginia's tourism industry set a new record in 2025, generating $36.2 billion in visitor spending. WAVY reports that's up 3.1% from the previous year. The industry supported nearly 232,000 jobs and welcomed a record 46.6 million overnight visitors. Virginia Tourism Corporation President Rita McClenney says it is the fourth consecutive year celebrating a new record, and the growth reflects the state's strong appeal. Officials say visitor spending also generated more than $2.6 billion in state and local tax revenue. I'm Scott Kimbler.
2: A Hampton Roads contractor is launching a $30 million expansion to cut reliance on foreign shipyards and build more U.S. warship engines at home. Defense Maritime Solutions announced Wednesday it's expanding its Chesapeake operations to boost domestic manufacturing for both the Navy and Coast Guard. Company leaders say the expansion will increase local testing capacity while also supporting an international partnership aimed at building more Arctic icebreakers. Virginia officials are backing the project with a $300,000 state grant. The Arlington County Fair is celebrating its 50th anniversary. The fair kicked off yesterday at the Thomas Jefferson Community Center and Park. More than 100,000 people are expected to attend the fair before it ends on Sunday. I'm Rebecca Hughes.
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0: 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Also vintage comics, Game Boys, Pokemon, and toys too. 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
2: Thousands of Roanoke students are returning to classrooms impacted by major budget cuts.
3: Superintendent Dr. Berrietta White says the cuts eliminated more than 160 positions, ended activity bus service, and require some teachers to be shared between schools. The budget cuts also reduce gift programming and preschool classes, while placing some administrative employees on furloughs. Some families worry the reductions could affect student opportunities and access to after-school activities. White tells WSLS-TV the changes were needed to balance the budget, and they will continue to look for ways to support students. I'm Liz Kennedy.
2: Metro bus drivers across Northern Virginia are refusing to announce transit fares over safety concerns. The transit union instructed operators this week to defy a management policy requiring them to state the fare as passengers board. Union officials argue that reminding riders to pay triggers verbal confrontations and puts the drivers at risk of physical assault. Metro management maintains the requirement is designed to boost fare compliance while promising full security shields on all buses by next spring. A major new live performance venue is being considered in Virginia's historic triangle. The plan calls for a 68,000 square foot indoor concert hall and additional developments with an estimated price tag of $83 million. The question is how the project will be funded, especially as local governments are already helping cover costs with a newly opened sports center. The Historic Triangle Recreational Facilities Authority is seeking public feedback before deciding whether to move forward. The Trump administration is providing nearly $2 billion to faith-based and community organizations for health and humanitarian aid in more than a dozen countries. Majority of the funds will support roughly 2,500 faith-based hospitals and clinics, while the rest will go towards humanitarian crisis assistance. I'm Rebecca Hughes.
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0: A historic concert coming to Bowman Gray Stadium. 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
2: Glenda May Hall, age 74, of Healdsville, passed away Sunday, August the 9th, at the hospice home in Dobson, North Carolina. Survivors include her husband, Harold Dale Hall, and sons Brian Hall and Scarlett and Michael Hall, sisters Dorothy Hall, Angela Udd, and Brenda Bobbitt and Arnold, brother Bernard Hall. Also, grandsons survive and granddaughters and great-grandchildren, special niece, special nephew, and special friends, and fur babies, and multiple nieces and nephews. Funeral services will be held Thursday, August 13th at the Vaughn Gwynn McGrady Chapel beginning at 2 p.m. Burial will follow in the Nelson Cemetery. The family will receive friends at the funeral home Thursday afternoon from 1 to 2 p.m. prior to the funeral services. Vaughn Gwynn Funeral Home, Vaughn Gwynn McGrady Chapel, is serving the family. The deceased again is Glenda May Hall, age 74, of Healdsville, passed away Sunday, August the 9th, at the hospice home in Dobson, North Carolina.
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2: Mr. William Donald Morton, age 96, of Stanton, Virginia, passed away July 18th at the Birch Gardens Assisted Living. Survived by his daughter, Connie, of Stanton, Virginia, and two nieces, Rosemary and Linda Morton. Graveside in Yerma will be held on August 13th. That'll be today, beginning at 11 a.m. this morning at the Monta Vista Memorial Gardens. Full military honors conducted by the Grayson Post 7726. 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The deceased again, Mr. William Donald Morton, age 96, of Stanton, Virginia, passed away July 18th at the Birch Gardens Assisted Living. Again, an interment service graveside will be held today at 11 a.m. Monta Vista Memorial Gardens, military honors by Grayson, Post 7726. Mr. Clyde Irvin Wharf, age 88, of Galax, passed away August 10th at the Galax Health and Rehabilitation Center.

0: Survived by two sons, Daryl Wharf of Radford, Virginia, and Jean Wharf and wife Kim of Hillsville, Virginia. Special friend Teresa Payne of Galax, Virginia, and five grandchildren and numerous great-grandchildren also survive. Graveside service will be held Thursday, August 13th at Oakland United Methodist Church Cemetery, beginning at 2:30 p.m. The care of Mr. Wharf entrusted to High Country Services. 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The deceased again, Mr. Clyde Irvin Wharf, age 88 of Galax, passed away August 10th. Galax Health and Rehabilitation Center. Again, graveside service held today at 2026 Oakland United Methodist Church Cemetery at 2:30. Stevenson Stevie Tucker, age 65 of Galax, Virginia, passed away on August the 3rd at the Roanoke Memorial Hospital. Survived by his companion, Michelle Price, and also proud father to Tierra Tucker and Garrett, Eli Bilberry and John Bilberry in India, also Andre Bilberry, Dora Taylor, and Levi. Ezra Bilberry also survived, and proud grandfather of six beloved grandchildren. Also survived by his brother Gary Tucker and sister Goldie Hathi, along with many nieces and nephews and cousins, extended family members, lifelong friends who will forever treasure his memories that they shared with him. A funeral service will be held Saturday at August 8th at 1. The family receive friends 1 hour prior to the service from 12 until 1. Burial will follow in the Old Town Cemetery. The deceased again, Stevenson Stevie Tucker, age 65 of Galax, passed away peacefully on August the 3rd, Roanoke Memorial Hospital.
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2: 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Essentially, Paul prays two things for this young church. He prays that God would comfort, encourage their hearts. Second, that God would establish them in every good word and work. You see, we need the encouragement of Almighty God. Let us pray that God would encourage us, encourage others, and comfort us with His amazing comfort, the comfort of the Holy Spirit, the great comforter. Second, that He would establish us, root us in every good word and work, because rooted and grounded in Him means we can stand against any storm. A great prayer to pray next time you're asked, how can I pray for you? Pray the prayers of Scripture.
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2: Thousands of Roanoke students are returning to classrooms impacted by major budget cuts.
3: Superintendent Dr. Berrietta White says the cuts eliminated more than 160 positions, ended activity bus service, and require some teachers to be shared between schools. The budget cuts also reduce gift programming and preschool classes, while placing some administrative employees

0: employees on furloughs. Some families worry the reductions could affect student opportunities and access to after-school activities. White tells WSLS-TV the changes were needed to balance the budget, and they will continue to look for ways to support students. I'm Liz Kennedy.
1: Metro bus drivers across Northern Virginia are refusing to announce transit fares over safety concerns. The transit union instructed operators this week to defy a management policy requiring them to state the fare as passengers board. Union officials argue that reminding riders to pay triggers verbal confrontations and puts the drivers at risk of physical assault. Metro management maintains the requirement is designed to boost fare compliance while promising full security shields on all buses by next spring. A major new live performance venue is being considered in Virginia's historic triangle. The plan calls for a 68,000-square-foot indoor concert hall and additional developments, with an estimated price tag of $83 million. The question is how the project will be funded, especially as local governments are already helping cover costs with a newly opened sports center. The Historic Triangle Recreational Facilities Authority is seeking public feedback before deciding whether to move forward. The Trump administration is providing nearly $2 billion to faith-based and community organizations for health and humanitarian aid in more than a dozen countries. Majority of the funds will support roughly 2,500 faith-based hospitals and clinics, while the rest will go towards humanitarian crisis assistance. I'm Rebecca Hughes.
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3: Whoa, whoa!
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2: Virginia's vaccine recommendations and school immunization requirements remain unchanged following President Trump's executive order. The order directs federal health officials to pursue separate measles, mumps, and rubella vaccines, but the Virginia Department of Health says it does not alter the state's current requirements. VDH continues to recommend that children follow the American Academy of Pediatrics 2026 immunization schedule and the state's requirements. More visitors are choosing Virginia, and they're spending more money once they get here.
3: Virginia's tourism industry set a new record in 2025, generating $36.2 billion in visitor spending. WAVY reports that's up 3.1% from the previous year. The industry supported nearly 232,000 jobs and welcomed a record 46.6 million overnight visitors. Virginia Tourism Corporation President Rita McClenney says it is the fourth consecutive year celebrating a new record, and the growth reflects the state's strong appeal. Officials say visitor spending also generated more than $2.6 billion in state and local tax revenue. I'm Scott Kimball.

0: A Hampton Roads contractor is launching a $30 million expansion to cut reliance on foreign shipyards and build more U.S. warship engines at home. Defense Maritime Solutions announced Wednesday it's expanding its Chesapeake operations to boost domestic manufacturing for both the Navy and Coast Guard. Company leaders say the expansion will increase local testing capacity while also supporting an international partnership aimed at building more Arctic icebreakers. Virginia officials are backing the project with a $300,000 state grant. The Arlington County Fair is celebrating its 50th anniversary. The fair kicked off yesterday at the Thomas Jefferson Community Center and Park. More than 100,000 people are expected to attend the fair before it ends on Sunday. I'm Rebecca Hughes.
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And shamalama ding dong here on Beachin' with Betty. We've got the Band of Oz coming to Mount Airy, North Carolina tonight at the Blackman Amphitheater. I know everybody's excited. You always get excited when the Band of Oz comes around, for sure. And they will put on a great show, as always. Looking forward to that. And I think it's going to be a great evening for dancing. They may have a few showers or something beforehand, but I think they're going to get on out of here. And it's going to be a great evening for dancing. The amphitheater tonight, Blackman Amphitheater, Mount Airy, North Carolina. The Band of Oz takes the stage at 7:30 p.m. And it's $20 admission, or have your season pass to get in. And then tomorrow night, they've got the Extraordinaires at the Blackman Amphitheater. And then the Pink Slips are there Saturday night. And they do start at 7:30 each evening. And it is a $20 admission to get in for there. But great times at the Blackman Amphitheater. If you haven't been, I do encourage you to go, and you'll have a great time with a lot of great folks, and it's a very neat event, so go on and check it out, and you can check it out online, SurreyArts.org, or on their Facebook page. They've got one, and also the Blackman Amphitheater has its own Facebook page as well, to find out all the information that you need to know. All right, and also going on now, it started last night, the Wright Memorial Event Center, the Summerfest Beach Music Festival in Eden, North Carolina, started last night with the UBU band, and I've seen some pictures and things. Looks like they had a great time last night, and it's going to be a great day today as that festival continues on today. They've got the Castaways, the Connection Band, Blackwater, and Motown Review. Tomorrow, the Entertainers, Gary Louder and Smoking Hot, the Pizzazz Band, and the Tams. And then Saturday, the Band of Oz will start it off at 11 a.m. And then Fat City, the Tones, the Embers, the Chairman of the Board, and the Swinging Medallions. What a great festival that is going to be in Eden, North Carolina. And we're going to celebrate with playing some songs from some of these folks that will be there this weekend in Eden. I hope you will be too, as we get back into music with the Castaways. They're up today. I think they started off around 2 o'clock this afternoon in Eden, North Carolina, at the Wright Memorial Event Center. And we've got them right now, Karen Clayton and the Castaways, with Two Steps Forward, here on Beachin' with Betty.

Good afternoon. You're beaching with Betty here on WCGX The Cat on this Thursday, the 13th of August at 12:24. We've got some cloudy skies, 73 degrees. Current temperature reading here at The Cat Studios in Galax, and it is calling for overcast day with a stray shower or thunderstorm possible this afternoon with a high around 83. A stray shower or thunderstorm possible for tonight, then partly cloudy with a low of 67 for our listening area. Right now, cloudy and 73 is our current temperature reading. As

Got to tell you about this going on this week as well. Revival meeting is going on at the Woodlawn Church of Christ at 4157 Carrollton Pike, Woodlawn, Virginia. We've got it going on this week till the 16th. Evening services at 7:30. Sunday will be at 10:30 and then at 3 at the Woodlawn Church of Christ, Woodlawn, Virginia. All right, yeah, 25 minutes after 12 noon, we just heard from Blackwater with One Night With You and the Castaways, Two Steps Forward. We are featuring bands that are part of the Summerfest Beach Music Festival in Eden, North Carolina at the Wright Memorial Event Center. Started last night with the UBU band. It continues today around 2 o'clock, I believe, is the start time for today's festivities at the Wright Memorial Event Center with the Castaways, the Connection Band, Blackwater, and the Motown Review. And then tomorrow, it's the Entertainers, Gary Louder, and Smokin' Hot, the Pizzazz Band, and the Tams tomorrow night. Excited about this lineup, y'all. It's a great lineup there this year at the Summerfest Beach Music Festival, Wright Memorial Event Center, Eden, North Carolina. Hope you plan to be there. Our next set of music does feature the Entertainers up first, Gary Louder and Smokin' Hot, and then the Tams here on Beachin' with Betty.

0: Little Red and the Tams with My Main Squeeze. We also heard from Gary Louder with Hit and Run. And the Entertainers, 10 Ways of Loving You. All three of those groups are going to be in Eden at the Wright Memorial Event Center tomorrow. Tomorrow, beginning tomorrow afternoon. They've got the show begins today at 2 with the Castaways. And it's a great festival there they've got going on this weekend. Hope you plan to be there and have some great fun in Eden, North Carolina for the Summerfest 2026 at the Wright Memorial Event Center. 1237, almost 1238. You are beaching with Betty here on WCGX The Cat. 73 degrees under cloudy skies. Now, a little bit closer to home, we've got the Smoking on the Creek Festival that's going to be happening this weekend. It got postponed from last month, but it is happening this Saturday, and I believe it's going to be a great day for them to have that festival here in Galax at Rebel Town Market on South Main Street in Galax. And here's a little bit more information about that. That is happening this Saturday right here in Galax.
1: The date has changed, but the smoke is still gonna roll. 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
3: 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It's very beachy.

0: Yeah, the Band of Oz, One Foot Dragon. I love that song. Yes, love that one. Man, it gets you dancing. They'll be dancing tonight in Mount Airy, North Carolina at the Blackman Amphitheater to the Band of Oz. They return to Mount Airy tonight at 7:30 p.m., so be sure to be there. And then they're in Eden, North Carolina on Saturday at the Summerfest 2026 Beach Music Festival, Wright Memorial Event Center in Eden. They'll be there starting the show off Saturday. So hope you can be there as well and get to see them a couple times this week for sure. At about 15 minutes before 1 o'clock, we've got some special folks just come in. Let's see who this is. Who this is right here.
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1: 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And remember, NMBSC means Need More Betty Show Continuously.

0: Oh, yeah, the Tones from Salisbury, North Carolina, NMBSC. They are also part of that Summerfest 2026 Beach Music Festival in Eden, North Carolina. They'll be there Saturday, yep, August 15th. You can see your reigning female vocalist of the year and see why she is the female vocalist, Carolina Beach Music, Laura Kepley, right there, doing NMBSC. The Swingin' Medallions are going to close the show Saturday, and we've got them right now with those horns. Hit me with those horns on Beachin' with Betty.
1: I do it loud in a weird voice. That's a bad idea.

Yeah, Ken Knox, chairman of the board. They will be in Eden, North Carolina on Saturday. Yeah. Wright Memorial Event Center is the place to be this weekend at Summerfest 2026. It goes on again today, starting at 2 o'clock, and then tomorrow, and then Saturday. And the chairman of the board will be there Saturday. The Tones, the Band of Oz, Fat City, Swingin' Medallions, we just heard from them. They'll be there as well. And the one and only Craig Willard and the Embers will be there Saturday. So I hope you all make it out to Eden, to the Wright Memorial Event Center, to this great big beach music festival there going on this weekend. If you're here in town, of course, go to the Rebel Town Market. They're going to have that Smokin' on the Creek. That's going to be a great big festival at Rebel Town Market on South Main Street in Galax. That's this Saturday. So lots of things to do. Get out there, and I hope you see some live music, whatever you do. And whoever you encounter, let's spread love and kindness to each and every person we meet and make this world a better place, one person at a time. We can do it. I believe in us, y'all. Thank you so much for tuning my way today. That's about going to do it for me. We've got one more song to send your way from the one and only Craig Willard. He was on this tribute to the General Norman Johnson, of course, and did this song right here, and I love his version of it, and we're going to send you off with this one right here today. Stay with us. We've got great music all day long on WCGX, The Cat. And again, thanks for beaching with Betty, as I leave you with the one and only Craig Willard.

0: rocking the Blue Ridge. WCGX, Galax, Hillsville, and Independence. The Cat.
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2: A Southwest Virginia man is facing nearly two dozen child pornography charges in Franklin County. Deputies arrested Jorge Zamorano Murciaga after executing a search warrant in Rocky Mount yesterday. The 36-year-old has been charged with multiple felonies related to the possession, production, and sale of child pornography. He's currently being held without bond at the Franklin County Jail. Portsmouth City Hall has been closed for a third straight day because of HVAC issues. City Manager Stephen Carter says the late 1970s building has been dealing with a growing number of HVAC, plumbing, and electrical problems tied to its age.
3: Our HVAC, our plumbing, our electrical systems, all those things are

0: causing us problems now.
1: WAVY reports that while the city hall remains closed, departments are continuing to serve residents from alternative locations and by phone and email. They have not announced when the city hall will fully reopen. Some Verizon customers in Virginia Beach may have trouble reaching emergency services today.
2: Virginia Beach officials are warning Verizon customers about a mobile service issue that could affect 911 calls Thursday. WAVY reports residents who cannot get through to emergency dispatchers should keep trying until the call connects or use a landline or Wi-Fi calling if available. City officials have not said what caused the disruption, and it's unclear when services will be fully restored. For non-emergency assistance, residents can use the city's online chat service or submit requests through VB311. I'm Thomas Cage.
1: Investor Michael Burry says history is repeating, and he draws comparisons between the current AI-driven market boom and the rise of Enron before its collapse. Business Insider reports Burry recently urged investors to read The Smartest Guys in the Room, a book about the energy company's massive fraud. Burry has previously criticized major AI companies for heavy spending on data centers and complex financing arrangements, raising concerns about whether the industry's investments will ultimately pay off. I'm Rebecca Hughes.
3: VNN News on the Virginia News Network.
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4: Glenda Mayhall, age 74, of Hillsville, passed away Sunday, August the 9th, at the hospice home in Dobson, North Carolina. Survivors include her husband, Harold Dale Hall, and sons Brian Hall and Scarlett and Michael Hall.

0: sisters Dorothy Hall, Angela Udd, and Brenda Bobbitt and Arnold, brother Bernard Hall. Also, grandsons survive, and granddaughters, and great-grandchildren, special niece, special nephew, and special friends, and fur babies, and multiple nieces and nephews. Funeral services will be held Thursday, August 13th at the Vaughn Gwynn McGrady Chapel, beginning at 2 p.m. Burial will follow in the Nelson Cemetery. The family will receive friends at the funeral home Thursday afternoon from 1 till 2 p.m. prior to the funeral services. Vaughn Gwynn Funeral Home, Vaughn Gwynn McGrady Chapel, is serving the family. The deceased again is Glenda May Hall, age 74, of Hillsville, passed away Sunday, August the 9th, at the hospice home in Dobson, North Carolina.
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2: 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And one of my favorites is in 2 Thessalonians chapter 2, verse 16 to 17. Essentially, Paul prays two things for this young church. He prays that God would comfort, encourage their hearts. Second, that God would establish them in every good word and work. You see, we need the encouragement of Almighty God. Let us pray that God would encourage us, encourage others, and comfort us with His amazing comfort, the comfort of the Holy Spirit, the great comforter. Second, that He would establish us, root us in every good word and work, because rooted and grounded in Him means we can stand against any storm. A great prayer to pray next time you're asked, how can I pray for you? Pray the prayers of Scripture.
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2: A Southwest Virginia man is facing nearly two dozen child pornography charges in Franklin County. Deputies arrested Jorge Zamorano Murciaga after executing a search warrant in Rocky Mount yesterday. The 36-year-old has been charged with multiple felonies related to the possession, production, and sale of child pornography. He's currently being held without bond at the Franklin County Jail. Portsmouth City Hall has been closed for a third straight day because of HVAC issues. City Manager Stephen Carter says the late 1970s building has been dealing with a growing number of HVAC plumbing and electrical problems tied to its age.
3: Our HVAC, our plumbing, our electrical systems, all those things are causing us problems now.
2: WAVY reports that while the City Hall remains closed, departments are continuing to serve residents from alternative locations and by phone and email. They have not announced when the City Hall will fully reopen. Some Verizon customers in Virginia Beach may have trouble reaching emergency services today.
4: Virginia Beach officials are warning Verizon customers about a mobile service issue that could affect 911 calls Thursday. WAVY reports residents who cannot get through to emergency dispatchers should keep trying until the call connects or use a landline or Wi-Fi calling if available. City officials have not said what caused the disruption, and it's unclear when services will be fully restored. For non-emergency assistance, residents can use the city's online chat service or submit requests through VB311. I'm Thomas Cage.
2: Investor Michael Burry says history is repeating, and he draws comparisons between the current AI-driven market boom and the rise of Enron before its collapse. Business Insider reports Burry recently urged investors to read The Smartest Guys in the Room, a book about the energy company's massive fraud. Burry has previously criticized major AI companies for heavy spending on data centers and complex financing arrangements, raising concerns about whether the industry's investments will ultimately pay off. I'm Rebecca Hughes.
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0: A historic concert coming to Bowman Gray Stadium. 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
2: EMS crews in Southside Virginia can now begin whole blood transfusions in the field for patients suffering severe blood loss.
3: Officials at Mecklenburg Emergency Services say the new pre-hospital whole blood program is designed to give trauma patients faster access to a treatment that can be critical in the first minutes after a serious injury. SOVA Now reports emergency officials say the goal is to improve survival rates by bringing hospital-level care directly to the scene before transport. Whole blood programs have expanded across EMS systems nationwide as trauma experts look for ways to treat life-threatening bleeding earlier in the emergency response process. I'm Scott Kimbler.
2: An elite group of Northern Virginia first responders is in Columbia to help with the rescue efforts after a massive earthquake there left at least 265 people dead and thousands injured. 10 members of Virginia Task Force 1 were sent to South America to help assess damage and coordinate the response to the magnitude 7.4 earthquake. A social media post indicates the team members were dispatched to the most affected areas shortly after landing in Bogota. More than 100 speed camera citations were issued incorrectly in Alexandria. Police say a programming issue led to 115 citations being issued incorrectly between August of 2025 and February of 2026 on Seminary Road at Francis C. Hammond Middle School. All of the citations have been dismissed, and those who have already paid them will be automatically refunded. An experimental GLP-1 drug shows promising results. Scott Pringle reports.
4: Researchers at Northwestern Medicine found a daily pill called Elenagrippin helped folks who are obese or overweight lose more than 12% of their body weight in 36 weeks. The trial is published in Nature Medicine. Co-author of the study, Robert Kushner, says the pill could be a solution for some because it can be easier to mass produce as opposed to other GLP-1 injectable drugs like Wegovy and Ozempic. There's going to be more evaluation of the pill's effectiveness in another upcoming trial.
2: I'm Rebecca Hughes.
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2: A Southwest Virginia man is facing nearly two dozen child pornography charges in Franklin County. Deputies arrested Jorge Zamorano Murciaga after executing a search warrant in Rocky Mount yesterday. The 36-year-old has been charged with multiple felonies related to the possession, production, and sale of child pornography. He's currently being held without bond at the Franklin County Jail. Portsmouth City Hall has been closed for a third straight day because of HVAC issues. City Manager Stephen Carter says the late 1970s building has been dealing with a growing number of HVAC plumbing and electrical problems tied to its age.
3: Our HVAC, our plumbing, our electrical systems, all those things are causing us problems now.
2: WAVY reports that while the city

0: All remains closed. Departments are continuing to serve residents from alternative locations and by phone and email. They have not announced when the City Hall will fully reopen. Some Verizon customers in Virginia Beach may have trouble reaching emergency services today.
1: Virginia Beach officials are warning Verizon customers about a mobile service issue that could affect 911 calls Thursday. WAVY reports residents who cannot get through to emergency dispatchers should keep trying until the call connects or use a landline or Wi-Fi calling if available. City officials have not said what caused the disruption, and it's unclear when services will be fully restored. For non-emergency assistance, residents can use the city's online chat service or submit requests through VB311. I'm Thomas Cage.
0: Investor Michael Burry says history is repeating, and he draws comparisons between the current AI-driven market boom and the rise of Enron before its collapse. Business Insider reports Burry recently urged investors to read The Smartest Guys in the Room, a book about the energy company's massive fraud. Burry has previously criticized major AI companies for heavy spending on data centers and complex financing arrangements, raising concerns about whether the industry's investments will ultimately pay off. I'm Rebecca Hughes.
2: VNN News on the Virginia News Network.
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0: A historic concert coming to Bowman Gray Stadium. 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
2: EMS crews in Southside Virginia can now begin whole blood transfusions in the field for patients suffering severe blood loss.
3: Officials at Mecklenburg Emergency Services say the new pre-hospital whole blood program is designed to give trauma patients faster access to a treatment that can be critical in the first minutes after a serious injury. SOVA now reports emergency officials say the goal is to improve survival rates by bringing hospital-level care directly to the scene before transport. Whole blood programs have expanded across EMS systems nationwide as trauma experts look for ways to treat life-threatening bleeding earlier in the emergency response process. I'm Scott Kimbler.
2: An elite group of Northern Virginia first responders is in Columbia to help with the rescue efforts after a massive earthquake there left at least 265 people dead and thousands injured. 10 members of Virginia Task Force 1 were sent to South America to help assess damage and coordinate the response to the magnitude 7.4 earthquake. A social media post indicates the team members were dispatched to the most affected areas shortly after landing in Bogota. More than 100 speed camera citations were issued incorrectly in Alexandria. Police say a programming issue led to 115 citations being issued incorrectly between August of 2025 and February of 2026 on Seminary Road at Francis C. Hammond Middle School. All of the citations have been dismissed, and those who have already paid them will be automatically refunded. An experimental GLP-1 drug shows promising results. Scott Pringle reports.
4: Researchers at Northwestern Medicine found a daily pill called Elenagrippin helped folks who are obese or overweight lose more than 12% of their body weight in 36 weeks. The trial is published in Nature Medicine. Co-author of the study, Robert Kushner, says the pill could be a solution for some because it can be easier to mass produce as opposed to other GLP-1 injectable drugs like Wegovy and Ozempic. There's going to be more evaluation of the pill's effectiveness in another upcoming trial.
2: I'm Rebecca Hughes.
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